is really amazing what I go through without you. You know, sometimes I find myself counting the hours.

are supposed to call me tonight. You are supposed to call me tonight. We would have gone to the cinema and after to the restaurant, the one you like.

0: are for real. Is that for sure? You have to know. I mean, you know, I can do it. Man, I'll kill her.
1: Goedenavond, Gil FM.
2: Jij hoort bij ons